0: zawsze mnie ciągnie do ciebie i od dawna to wiem.
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2: 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I'm from the dirty, but that Chico nice. 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

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Seem that I've been a trap, but I know I'm for react. 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